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1: Line up, classified, I'm sitting here in this room. A patient biding his time, seems like my

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I said, stick by my side, I'll be your guiding hand. But don't ask him what I think of you. I might not get the answer that you want me to.

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I've an honest heart, but I've lies on my tongue. I don't know how it started or where it

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Radio shock. Radio shock.ru. We step together.